Bob rockt Schleswig-Holstein. Can't drink, can't draw, can't drown him away. Can't sleep, can't think, can't find an escape from these dark, dark thoughts in my mind. Can't drink, can't drug, can't drown him away. Can't sleep, can't think, can't find an escape from these dark, dark thoughts in my mind.

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Can't sleep, can't think, can't find an escape from these dark, dark thoughts in my mind.

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You're probably listening to me on some kind of portable stereo. Maybe you're sitting on the back of the bus, or it's running up your sleeve and you're across from your boss, or you're sitting in your bedroom on your own with the lights down.

can't sleep, can't think, can't find an escape from these dark, dark thoughts in my mind. Can't drink, can't drug, can't drown them away. Can't sleep, can't think, can't find an escape from these dark, dark thoughts in my mind.